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Together, we are all Nova Scotians. We are the true North, strong and free. 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
1: Good morning. WestJet is flying again. The strike by flight attendants ended after a little more than a day as the airline and QP reached a tentative agreement early yesterday morning. The attendants will now be voting on the deal, which is said to have resolved the main issue of wages and getting paid for non-flight time. It'll likely take a few days, though, before flight times get back to normal as WestJet tries to get rid of the backlog of thousands of passengers who were left stranded. A Lunenburg County man will be in court Thursday on a number of sexual offenses involving youths. Lunenburg District Mounties charged 38-year-old Matthew Joseph Mercer late last week with 4 counts of sexual assault and 4 of sexual interference, as well as luring a child. King's District Mounties initiated the investigation July 13th after learning a youth who had been reported missing had been staying at Mercer's home in Chester Basin. Officers discovered other youths had also spent time in his home or on trips with him, and they believe there may be more victims, say anyone who believes they

0: may have been victimized to come forward. Mercer appeared in Bridgewater Court last Thursday and was remanded in custody until August 6th. Confusion again over Donald Trump's war as the president speaks and then backtracks the next day. On the weekend, Trump told reporters in Air Force One another major missile offensive would come Monday because of Iranian attacks on tankers. Then Sunday, he backtracked, said negotiations were planned Monday. There are no negotiations. The Iranian leadership said there never were any planned. On several occasions since he began this war, Trump has threatened military action only to cite diplomatic contacts as a reason for stepping back the next day. In sports, the Commonwealth Games wrapped up in Glasgow on the weekend. Canada placed third in the medal count. Australia by far had the most, a total of 171, including 70 gold. England was 7th with 29 gold and a total of 110. Then Canada with 62 medals, including 19 gold. In other sports, baseball, Blue Jays had a 3-1 win in Houston. The Red Sox were off. The Cardinals outslugged the Yankees 13-7. In soccer, the Wanderers and Hamilton Fords fought to a 0-0 tie. Tides beat the Ottawa Rapid 2-1. Now you're up to date. I'm Daryl Good.
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0: Drying up this morning, then clearing, windy, warm, the high 26, humidex 31. Clear tonight, the wind's easing, low 15. Sunny and hot tomorrow, the high 32, 25 at the coast, humidex up to 38. Sunny and hot again Thursday with highs near 31.

0: 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I'm Len Hawley, back to work today for everybody, unless you're enjoying vacation. Showers are going to end this morning. It's going to clear off, high 26, and hot weather for the rest of the week. 89.9 The Wave, helping you fuel your summer with $250 in free gas every single week. 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
12: Drying up this morning, then clearing, windy, warm, the high 26, humidex 31. Clear tonight, the wind's easing, low 15. Sunny and hot tomorrow, the high 32, 25 at the coast, humidex up to 38. Sunny and hot again Thursday with highs near 31.
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1: Good morning. There's a major traffic disruption in Halifax beginning this week, and it's expected to last 2 years. HRM's beginning construction on the Bears Road Transit Priority Corridor project. Inbound traffic will be detoured for most of this, with the outbound lanes remaining open. There'll still be some full closures at times as well. Several transit routes are affected. Bus stops on Bears Road between Windsor and Connaught being removed. And another construction project's messing things up in Enfield, but just for today and tonight. The rail crossing on Highway 2 closed for 24 hours from 9 a.m. this morning to 9 a.m. tomorrow as crews do some repair work and repaving. A detour will be in place. Halifax firefighters had to deal with a lithium battery fire in an e-scooter in a Dartmouth apartment building Sunday night. Firefighters responded to reports of a burning smell on the sixth floor of the building on Nova Court. They safely removed the burning e-scooter from the building, got the battery into a specialized drum to contain it because lithium battery fires are very difficult to put out. The Halifax Professional Firefighters Association says there were no injuries, adding incidents involving lithium batteries are becoming more common as they proliferate. They have some tips for users: only buy certified batteries and devices. Always use the manufacturer's recommended charger. Avoid charging overnight or when no one's home. And if a battery is overheating, swelling, or emitting an unusual odor, stop using it immediately and call 911. The 40th Buskers Festival wrapped up on the weekend after another successful year. An estimated 400,000 people hit the waterfront over the 6 days to enjoy the acrobats, jugglers, musicians, and other street performers. Festival director Christina Edwards tells Canadian Press about 30% of the crowds came from outside Nova Scotia. The Buskers came from all over the world, as far away as Japan and Australia, to perform here. In sports, Blue Jays opened a series in Houston with a 3-1 win. Cardinals pounded the Yankee pitching 13-7. Red Sox had the day off. In soccer, the Wanderers and Hamilton Fords fought to a 0-0 tie. Tides beat the Ottawa Rapid 2-1. Now you're up to date. I'm Daryl Good.
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1: Drying up this morning, then clearing, windy, warm, the high 26, humidex 31. Clear tonight, the wind's easing, low 15. Sunny and hot tomorrow, the high 32, 25 at the coast, humidex up to 38. Sunny and hot again Thursday with highs near 31.

0: 89.9 The Wave, the Northern Pikes, She Ain't Pretty. I'm Len Hawley. Good morning. The weekend wasn't overly pretty for Natal Day activities with showers. Those showers are going to come to an end today. Clearing skies 26 and some hot weather moving in for the next few days. 89.9 The Wave, Voke Optical Web Poll, a question from the weekend. We wanted to know your favorite weekend activity. A lot of people just like to sit back and relax. Over 46% voting that way. 16% love to get out in the garden. Close to 12% said hiking, over 11% said reading a good book. Thank you very much for voting. Your web poll question today, will you be purchasing alcohol direct from other provinces across the country? 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
6: Drying up this morning, then clearing, windy, warm, the high 26, humidex 31. Clear tonight, the wind's easing, low 15. Sunny and hot tomorrow, the high 32, 25 at the coast, humidex up to 38. Sunny and hot again Thursday with highs near 31.
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0: 89.9 The Wave, Halifax's greatest hits, Doug and the Slugs, and Too Bad. Allow yourself a little extra time to get to work, especially if you travel around Bayers Road. Starting this week, some major construction that's going to last about 2 years, repaving, dedicated transit lines, sidewalk upgrades, and underground utility work. Inbound traffic will be detoured for most of the project. Outbound lanes will remain open, and some short-term full road closures will also be required. Several bus routes have already been altered. Stops along Bayers Road between Connaught and Windsor temporarily moved, and that is all getting underway this week.
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3: Good morning. WestJet is flying again. The strike by flight attendants ended after a little more than a day as the airline and QP reached a tentative agreement early yesterday morning. The attendants will now be voting on the deal, which is said to have resolved the main issue of wages and getting paid for non-flight time. It'll likely take a few days, though, before flight times get back to normal as WestJet tries to get rid of the backlog of thousands of passengers who were left stranded. A Lunenburg County man will be in court Thursday on a number of sexual offenses involving youths. Lunenburg District Mounties charged 38-year-old Matthew Joseph Mercer late last week with four counts of sexual assault and four of sexual interference, as well as luring a child. King's District Mounties initiated the investigation July 13th after learning a youth who had been reported missing had been staying at Mercer's home in Chester Basin. Officers discovered other youths had also spent time in his home or on trips with him, and they believe there may be more victims, say anyone who believes they may have been victimized, to come forward. Mercer appeared in Bridgewater Court last Thursday and was remanded in custody until August 6th. Confusion again over Donald Trump's war as the president speaks and then backtracks the next day. On the weekend, Trump told reporters in Air Force One another major missile offensive would come Monday because of Iranian attacks on tankers. Then Sunday, he backtracked, said negotiations were planned Monday. There are no negotiations. The Iranian leadership said there never were any planned. On several occasions since he began this war, Trump has threatened military action only to cite diplomatic contacts as a reason for stepping back the next day. In sports, the Commonwealth Games wrapped up in Glasgow on the weekend. Canada placed third in the medal count. Australia by far had the most, a total of 171, including 70 gold. England was 7th with 29 gold and a total of 110. Then Canada with 62 medals, including 19 gold. In other sports, baseball, Blue Jays had a 3-1 win in Houston. The Red Sox were off. The Cardinals outslugged the Yankees 13-7. In soccer, the Wanderers and Hamilton Fords fought to a 0-0 tie. Tides beat the Ottawa Rapid 2-1. Now you're up to date. I'm Darrell Good.
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3: Drying up this morning, then clearing, windy, warm, the high 26, humidex 31. Clear tonight, the wind's easing, low 15. Sunny and hot tomorrow, the high 32, 25 at the coast, humidex up to 38. Sunny and hot again Thursday with highs near 31.
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0: 89.9 The Wave, Platinum Blonde, It Doesn't Really Matter. I'm Len Hawley. Showers are going to end this morning, clearing skies, high 26, and then we get into some real hot weather for the last half of the week. Lots of sunshine and temperatures into the 30s. Every year, more babies are born in August than in any other month. But here's the surprising part. Leo babies, I'm one of them, are slightly more likely to grow up taller than average. That did not happen to this Leo. Scientists believe it has more to do with seasonal factors like extra sunlight during pregnancy than astrology. So if you're an August baby or know a Leo, you might just have a tiny height advantage.
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0: Philip Bailey, Phil Collins on the wave, Easy Lover. The 129th Natal Day activities are wrapped up. Unfortunately, the fireworks over Lake Pinook had to be canceled yesterday, so we look forward to those returning next year. Did you get out to see the fireworks on Saturday night along the harbor? Now we turn our focus to the Great Outdoors Comedy Festival. That's happening on the Garrison Grounds, and it starts Thursday, continuing all weekend. Tremendous lineup of comedians in town. Matt Reif, Andrew Schultz, Nikki Glaser, and many more to keep the laughs going, all on the Garrison Grounds. It's the Great Outdoors Comedy Festival this week.
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9: Drying up this morning, then clearing, windy, warm, the high 26, humidex 31. Clear tonight, the winds easing, low 15. Sunny and hot tomorrow, the high 32, 25 at the coast, humidex up to 38. Sunny and hot again Thursday with highs near 31.
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1: Good morning. There's a major traffic disruption in Halifax beginning this week, and it's expected to last 2 years. HRM's beginning construction on the Bears Road Transit Priority Corridor. Inbound traffic will be detoured for most of this project, with the outbound lanes remaining open. There will be some full closures at times as well. Several transit routes are affected, with bus stops on Bears Road between Windsor and Connaught removed. And another construction project's messing things up in Enfield, but just for today and tonight. The rail crossing on Highway 2 is closed for 24 hours from 9 a.m. this morning to 9 tomorrow morning as crews do some repair work. A detour is in place. Halifax firefighters had to deal with a lithium battery fire in an e-scooter in a Dartmouth apartment building Sunday night. Firefighters responded to reports of a burning smell on the sixth floor of the building on Nova Court. The scooter was safely removed from the building, and they got the battery into a specialized drum to contain it because lithium battery fires are very difficult to put out. The Halifax Professional Firefighters Association says there were no injuries, and incidents involving lithium batteries are becoming more common as they proliferate. Now, they have some tips for users. Only buy certified batteries and devices. Always use the manufacturer's recommended charger. Avoid charging overnight or when no one's at home. And if a battery's overheating, swelling, or emitting an unusual smell, stop using it immediately and call 911. The 40th Buskers Festival wrapped up on the weekend after another successful year. Despite the weather, an estimated 400,000 people hit the waterfront over the 6 days to enjoy the acrobats, jugglers, musicians, and other street performers. Festival director Christina Edwards tells Canadian Press about 30% of the crowds came from outside Nova Scotia. The Buskers themselves came from all over the world, as far away as Japan and Australia, to perform here. Thousands more people were evacuated from their homes because of wildfires in the BC interior, and hundreds of homes and other structures have been destroyed in the blazes, the main one being the north end of Lake Okanagan. Residents had to flee on very short notice, leaving behind homes, possessions, and pets when the Bradley Creek wildfire exploded and covering over 26 square kilometers. In sports, Blue Jays opened a series in Houston with a 3-1 win. Cardinals pounded Yankee pitching 13-7. Red Sox had the day off. Now you're up to date. I'm Daryl Good.
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1: Drying up this morning, then clearing, windy, warm, the high 26, humidex 31. Clear tonight, the wind's easing, low 15. Sunny and hot tomorrow, the high 32, 25 at the coast, humidex up to 38. Sunny and hot again Thursday with highs near 31.

0: 89.9 The Wave, Queen, Crazy Little Thing Called Love. I'm Len Hawley. Good morning. Travel safely as you head off to work, or maybe you're enjoying your vacation skies. We're going to clear off today up to 26, muggy. The rest of the week, very hot as the temperature gets into the 30s. 89.9 The Wave, Volk Optical Web Poll question from your weekend. We wanted to know your favorite weekend activity. And a lot of people just like to relax. In fact, almost 47% voting that way. And there's a lot of people that like to get into the garden, over 16%. Close to 12% said reading a good book. And also 12% said hiking. Thank you very much for voting. Brand new web poll question. Will you be purchasing alcohol direct from other provinces across the country? You can now do that. Will you do it? 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
7: Drying up this morning, then clearing, windy, warm, the high 26, humidex 31. Clear tonight, the wind's easing, low 15. Sunny and hot tomorrow, the high 32, 25 at the coast, humidex up to 38. Sunny and hot again Thursday with highs near 31.
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4: Good morning. WestJet is flying again. The strike by flight attendants ended after a little more than a day as the airline and QP reached a tentative agreement early yesterday morning. The attendants will now be voting on the deal, which is said to have resolved the main issue of wages and getting paid for non-flight time. It'll likely take a few days, though, before flight times get back to normal as WestJet tries to get rid of the backlog of thousands of passengers who were left stranded. A Lunenburg County man will be in court Thursday on a number of sexual offenses involving youths. Lunenburg District Mounties charged 38-year-old Matthew Joseph Mercer late last week with four counts of sexual assault and four of sexual interference, as well as luring a child. King's District Mounties initiated the investigation July 13th after learning a youth who had been reported missing had been staying at Mercer's home in Chester Basin. Officers discovered other youths had also spent time in his home or on trips with him, and they believe there may be more victims, say anyone who believes they may have been victimized, to come forward. Mercer appeared in Bridgewater Court last Thursday and was remanded in custody until August 6th. Confusion again over Donald Trump's war as the president speaks and then backtracks the next day. On the weekend, Trump told reporters in Air Force One another major missile offensive would come Monday because of Iranian attacks on tankers. Then Sunday, he backtracked, said negotiations were planned Monday. There are no negotiations. The Iranian leadership said there never were any planned. On several occasions since he began this war, Trump has threatened military action only to cite diplomatic contacts as a reason for stepping back the next day. In sports, the Commonwealth Games wrapped up in Glasgow on the weekend. Canada placed third in the medal count. Australia by far had the most, a total of 171, including 70 gold. England was 7th with 29 gold and a total of 110. Then Canada with 62 medals, including 19 gold. In other sports, baseball, Blue Jays had a 3-1 win in Houston. The Red Sox were off. The Cardinals outslugged the Yankees 13-7. In soccer, the Wanderers and Hamilton Fords fought to a 0-0 tie. Tides beat the Ottawa Rapid 2-1. Now you're up to date. I'm Daryl Good.
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4: Drying up this morning, then clearing, windy, warm, the high 26, humidex 31. Clear tonight, the wind's easing, low 15. Sunny and hot tomorrow, the high 32, 25 at the coast, humidex up to 38. Sunny and hot again Thursday with highs near 31.

0: 89.9 The Wave, Tom Cochran, no regrets. I'm Len Hawley. Skies will clear in Metro today on our way to some very hot weather for the rest of the week. 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

0: 89.9 The Wave, Fleetwood Mac, and everywhere. It's going to be a lot of hot weather around the province everywhere, which means if you're off, people will want to head to the beach. Keep in mind, there are some beach closures in the HRM due to high bacteria levels. Birch Cove Beach, Penhorn Beach, and Shuby Park Beach in Dartmouth all closed until further notice. And Oakfield Park Beach is closed for recreation due to possible blue-green algae, which can be very toxic. And you're advised to avoid swimming at these beaches until the advisories are lifted. And if you want more information, check out the Halifax Regional Municipality's website, or you can contact their Summer Aquatics line.
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3: Drying up this morning, then clearing, windy, warm, the high 26, humidex 31. Clear tonight, the wind's easing, low 15. Sunny and hot tomorrow, the high 32, 25 at the coast, humidex up to 38. Sunny and hot again Thursday with highs near 31.
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4: Good morning. There's a major traffic disruption in Halifax beginning this week, and it's expected to last 2 years. HRM's beginning construction on the Bears Road Transit Priority Corridor. Inbound traffic will be detoured for most of this project, with the outbound lanes remaining open. There will be some full closures at times as well. Several transit routes are affected, with bus stops on Bears Road between Windsor and Connaught removed. And another construction project's messing things up in Enfield, but just for today and tonight. The rail crossing on Highway 2 is closed for 24 hours from 9 a.m. this morning to 9 tomorrow morning as crews do some repair work. A detour is in place. Halifax firefighters had to deal with a lithium battery fire in an e-scooter in a Dartmouth apartment building Sunday night. Firefighters responded to reports of a burning smell on the sixth floor of the building on Nova Court. The scooter was safely removed from the building, and they got the battery into a specialized drum to contain it because lithium battery fires are very difficult to put out. The Halifax Professional Firefighters Association says there were no injuries, and incidents involving lithium batteries are becoming more common as they proliferate. Now, they have some tips for users. Only buy certified batteries and devices. Always use the manufacturer's recommended charger. Avoid charging overnight or when no one's at home. And if a battery's overheating, swelling, or emitting an unusual smell, stop using it immediately and call 911. The 40th Buskers Festival wrapped up on the weekend after another successful year. Despite the weather, an estimated 400,000 people hit the waterfront over the 6 days to enjoy the acrobats, jugglers, musicians, and other street performers. Festival director Christina Edwards tells Canadian Press about 30% of the crowds came from outside Nova Scotia. The buskers themselves came from all over the world, as far away as Japan and Australia, to perform here. Thousands more people were evacuated from their homes because of wildfires in the BC interior, and hundreds of homes and other structures have been destroyed in the blazes, the main one being the north end of Lake Okanagan. Residents had to flee on very short notice, leaving behind homes, possessions, and pets when the Bradley Creek wildfire exploded and covering over 26 square kilometers. In sports, Blue Jays opened a series in Houston with a 3-1 win. Cardinals pounded Yankee pitching 13-7. Red Sox had the day off. Now you're up to date. I'm Daryl Good.
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4: Drying up this morning, then clearing, windy, warm, the high 26, humidex 31. Clear tonight, the wind's easing, low 15. Sunny and hot tomorrow, the high 32, 25 at the coast, humidex up to 38. Sunny and hot again Thursday with highs near 31.

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2: Drying up this morning, then clearing, windy, warm, the high 26, humidex 31. Clear tonight, the wind's easing, low 15. Sunny and hot tomorrow, the high 32, 25 at the coast, humidex up to 38. Sunny and hot again Thursday with highs near 31.
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0: 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It's brought to you by Souls in Motion. We've got Neil Diamond on the way, Hall & Oates, Trooper, Corey Hart's next.
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4: Drying up this morning, then clearing, windy, warm, the high 26, humidex 31. Clear tonight, the winds easing, low 15. Sunny and hot tomorrow, the high 32, 25 at the coast, humidex up to 38. Sunny and hot again Thursday with highs near 31.
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1: Mainly sunny this afternoon, a high of 26, Humidex up to 31. For tonight, clear skies, a low of 15 overnight. For Wednesday, mainly sunny, high tomorrow of 32. And for Thursday, sunshine and a high of 31.
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1: Mainly sunny this afternoon, a high of 26, Humidex up to 31. For tonight, clear skies, a low of 15 overnight. For Wednesday, mainly sunny, high tomorrow of 32. And for Thursday, sunshine and a high of 31.
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forever, and that's a mighty long time. But I'm here to tell you, there's something else. 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
1: Mainly sunny this afternoon, a high of 26, Humidex up to 31. For tonight, clear skies, a low of 15 overnight. For Wednesday, mainly sunny, high tomorrow of 32. And for Thursday, sunshine and a high of 31.
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1: I had no choice but to hear you. You stated your case.

set head over feet and Bon Jovi Living on a Prayer. Opening up two on your Tuesday afternoon, I'm Nathan. Here's the Proclaimers and I'm gonna be 500 miles.

0: Greatest hits for the Maritimes and Paul McCartney Band on the Run. And if you've been going around at least part of the day having to be reminded it's Tuesday and not Monday, you're not alone. No, you're not alone. I almost said it. Hey, happy Monday afternoon. No, it's Tuesday, which is good, right? As we move along, although maybe not too quickly, because the next long weekend has a very autumn sound to it, even though it's technically still in summer. Anyway, we are back and we keep rolling. Paula Abdul straight up next.
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0: Greatest Hits with Maritimes and Tal Bachman, She's So High. Boy, you know, people ever complain there's nothing new to see. They keep making the same movies over and over and over again. Well, it's because they make piles of money. Spider-Man brought in almost $1 billion in a weekend. Now, that's the worldwide number. Domestically, it's $355 million. Still a pretty good three-day haul, wouldn't you say? Obviously, this is going to be the biggest movie of the year. I can't see anything topping it. So if you did go see it, then you weren't alone. And if you didn't, I think theaters will be pretty full for the foreseeable future.
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7: Mainly sunny this afternoon, a high of 26, humidex up to 31. For tonight, clear skies, low 15 overnight. For Wednesday, mainly sunny, high tomorrow of 32. And for Thursday, sunshine and a high of 31.

0: I Think About You is Zappacosta Greatest Hits for the Maritimes. I'm Nathan, and good afternoon. 89.9 The Wave, Vogue Optical Web Poll Question. So there's a deal with a bunch of provinces, Nova Scotia being one of them, that residents can now order alcohol from other provinces' liquor commissions. So, I don't know, let's say you were traveling and you were on the prairies and you found this craft beer that was only available in their liquor stores, and well, now you can order it. It's a pretty big deal. So, the 89.9 The Wave Vogue Optical Web Poll question is, will you be doing this, yes or no, at 899thewave.fm?
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Greatest hits for the Maritimes and Glass Tiger with Someday. Billy Joel before that, Tell Her About It. We've got Sass Jordan after Gloria Gaynor and I Will Survive.

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0: Go ahead and fry. The heat is on. Greatest chance for the Maritimes. And so hard, Sass Jordan. I'm Nathan. Yeah, a lot of things can be so hard. Being a mom, being a dad can be hard. Keeping an eye on your kids. And when things like this happen, you tend to, you know, shake your finger. But you can look down for a second. A three-year-old boy. A three-year-old. Not a six or seven or eight-year-old. A three-year-old boy. Escaped from his house to go visit grandma. He walked half a mile. Yeah, half a mile. That's almost a kilometer. Mom told him he wasn't allowed to. We're not going to go see grandma today. No, we're not. So he left and he went to see grandma. Anyway, the entire incident was caught on the family's home security cameras. I hope he was safe. But like I said, you know, now you wonder, well, who's this terrible parent? But, you know, you, like I said, look away for a second.
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Greatest hits for the Maritimes and Alanna Miles, Love Is. Van Morrison before that, Brown-Eyed Girl. Chilliwack after Green Day, Time of Your Life.

0: To the likes, my girl, greatest hits for the Maritimes. I'm Nathan. Sometimes when two products merge or there's a reimagined product, it can get exciting, right? Like, I don't know, let's say blueberry Coca-Cola. It's not a thing I just made it up, right? There's a new something out, or there's a special edition Oreo cookie. I don't know about this one, though. Now, I know sweet and salty do go together, but Dextrose says KFC and Oreo have teamed up to bring us fried chicken-flavored cookies. Okay? The cookie part is the classic Oreo. So you know what that tastes like, right? The classic part. Now, think of the white cream inside. That's where you get the fried chicken flavor from. No? No, me neither.
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7: Clear skies this evening and overnight, low 15 for Wednesday. Mainly sunny, high tomorrow 32, cooler high of 25 along parts of the coast. And for Thursday, mainly sunny and a high of 31.

0: McGowan, Dancing on My Own Ground, greatest hits for the Maritimes as we get into another work week, albeit a shortened one for most. Doesn't mean we don't want to have a coffee break with you and our friends at Denny's in Burnside. 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
1: Good afternoon. Some unscheduled relief is expected at the pumps tonight. Nova Scotia Energy Board has given notice it will invoke the interrupter clause to adjust the price of both gas and diesel as of midnight. Gas forecasters are predicting a big drop of nearly 10.5 cents for gas and 9.5 cents for diesel. A new long-term care home in Bedford celebrated its official opening this afternoon, adding 144 spaces for Nova Scotia seniors. Adeline Hall, operated by Shanex, features private rooms and washrooms, along with space for recreation, therapy, family visits, and outdoor activities. About 80 residents have already moved in, with more expected in the coming weeks. The facility is the eighth new or replacement long-term care home to open under the province's current plan to build or replace 5,700 rooms across Nova Scotia. Seniors Minister Barbara Adams says the expansion is improving access to care, while Shanex says the new home is designed to support comfort, safety, and quality of life. There's a major traffic disruption in Halifax beginning this week, and it's expected to last up to 2 years. HRM is beginning construction on the Bears Road Transit Priority Corridor project. Inbound traffic will be detoured for most of the project, with the outbound lanes remaining open. There will also be some full closures at times along the affected section of Bears Road between Connaught and the Windsor-Young intersection. The work will see the dedicated bus lanes on the lower section of Bears Road extended all the way up to Windsor and prepare the site for a potential rapid transit corridor in the future. Several bus routes will be impacted by the work in the meantime, with affected buses no longer stopping on Bears Road between Windsor and Connaught. Premier Tim Houston's summer speaking tour stopped in Truro this morning. Houston arrived with roughly 20 protesters outside the Truro Best Western Glengarry, where he delivered another State of the Province address to the local Chamber of Commerce. Most of those waiting outside this morning appear to be Mi'kmaq protesters, but the scene was more tranquil than some of the other stops on the Premier's tour. That includes one

0: able to rescue all the horses inside the barn, which included some standard and miniature breeds, and firefighters then focused their efforts on protecting a nearby home and another barn. The affected barn was destroyed, along with a tractor and other equipment inside. There's no word yet on the cause. The province is committing new funding to support recycling on farms in Nova Scotia. The not-for-profit organization Clean Farms is getting $76,000 from the province to expand a pilot project that collects items like hay bale wrap, feed tarps, and other farm plastics, helps keep them out of the landfill. Three Inverness County farms have already taken part in the pilot, using a compactor to prepare plastic waste for recycling. The expanded program will now be available to farmers across Nova Scotia, with drop-off locations planned throughout the province. Thousands in British Columbia remain under evacuation orders due to threatening wildfires. Bulk of evacuations are due to two wildfires, one that rapidly spread over the weekend and destroyed a yet unknown number of homes near Vernon, BC, the other around Lake Okanagan, north of Kelowna. There are fears the worst may be yet to come, as there's nothing but hot sun forecast for the BC interior the rest of the week. Over 7,000 BC residents are currently under evacuation orders, with thousands more told to be ready to go at any moment. Meanwhile, authorities just across the border have announced the arrest of a man near Spokane, Washington, on suspicion of arson connected to devastating fires in that state. 37-year-old Aaron Farinacci is accused of starting the largest of three fires near Spokane that have already destroyed hundreds of homes and forced the evacuation of nearly 70,000 people. And a large recall has been issued for Hershey's milk chocolate brand Kisses. Jen Nicholson has the details.
1: The affected products are being recalled from the marketplace because they may contain almonds which are not declared on the label. A release says the recall affects Hershey Kisses Creamy Milk Chocolate 104-gram bags with a best before date of June 1st, 2027. The release says do not consume recalled products if you are allergic or sensitive, as they may cause a serious or life-threatening reaction. The release goes on to say recalled products should be thrown out or returned to the location where they were purchased. For MBS News, I'm Jen Nicholson.
0: In sports in the majors, the Blue Jays are in Houston tonight, while the Red Sox host the White Sox and the Yankees face the Cardinals. Now you're up to date. I'm Jeff Goodfellow.
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0: Clear skies this evening and overnight, low 15. For Wednesday, mainly sunny, high tomorrow 32, cooler high of 25 along parts of the coast. And for Thursday, mainly sunny and a high of 31.

Greatest hits for the Maritime, Strange Advance, We Run, and Phil Collins, Can't Hurry Love, kicking off four. Madonna's up after Frankie Valli.

0: Vatican ladies, lovers in a dangerous time. Greatest hits for the Maritimes. Is your vacuum spying on you? As, I don't know that we're quite at that level of paranoia, but the U.S. government seems to think it might be. There is a law. Robot vacuums, you cannot, it is illegal to buy or sell a robot vacuum that was not made in the United States of America. In the U.S., this is not a law in Canada. The Federal Communications Commission, which is the equivalent of the CRTC in Canada, says these rules apply only to new models, not robots already in homes. And some big names like Shark, Ninja, Dyson, Samsung, and LG, many of these vacuums are made overseas, and the ban is put in place due to national security issues. They're worried about countries spying on the U.S. through their vacuum cleaners. Okay, if you have a robot vacuum cleaner, what are you going to see? A busy family running around that doesn't have time to vacuum, or a couple guys too lazy to vacuum sitting on the couch playing video games? Is it really a big deal?
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0: That's Prince, a little red Corvette. Greatest hits for the Maritimes, Brian Adams, this time. And this time, you'll be able to travel as planned. Yeah, boy, I didn't have any flights booked on WestJet, but, you know, nervous. You were going to go, and then you're not going to go, and now you're going to go unless you already made plans and other changes. So I don't know how that's going to work. If you had a flight but booked something else and now you need to cancel, I hope they'll let you do that. Because what a nightmare. What a nightmare. Anyway, I guess it's a night more of a nightmare that's been averted because planes will stay in the air. But, yeah, it would be nervous especially if you were traveling for something important like a family engagement or, you know, like a reunion or a wedding or something like that. But it's good to see. You'll be able to get on your airplane.
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11: Clear skies this evening and overnight, low 15 for Wednesday. Mainly sunny, high tomorrow 32, cooler high 25 along parts of the coast. And for Thursday, mainly sunny and a high of 31.

0: Greatest hits for the Maritimes, Victory Day, Tom Cochran. Elton John and Kiki D, before that, Don't Go Breaking My Heart. And Elton is celebrating his sobriety, 36 years of it to be exact. And he had an Instagram post saying, raising a glass to a 0% life. Or something along those lines. Yeah, raising a 0% glass to life. That's what was said. So, good for you, Elton. Staying healthy. That's why sometimes these celebrities can live so long, because you know what? I'm going to get it together. And I'm going to take care of myself and wish Elton all the best. Would love to go see one of his shows in Mexico. I think it would be phenomenal.
1: Hey!
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4: Good afternoon. Some unscheduled relief is expected at the pumps tonight. Nova Scotia Energy Board has given notice it will invoke the interrupter clause to adjust the price of both gas and diesel as of midnight. Gas forecasters are predicting a big drop of nearly 10.5 cents for gas and 9.5 cents for diesel. A new long-term care home in Bedford celebrated its official opening this afternoon, adding 144 spaces for Nova Scotia seniors. Adeline Hall, operated by Shanex, features private rooms and washrooms, along with space for recreation, therapy, family visits, and outdoor activities. About 80 residents have already moved in, with more expected in the coming weeks. The facility is the eighth new or replacement long-term care home to open under the province's current plan to build or replace 5,700 rooms across Nova Scotia. Seniors Minister Barbara Adams says the expansion is improving access to care, while Shanex says the new home is designed to support comfort, safety, and quality of life. There's a major traffic disruption in Halifax beginning this week, and it's expected to last up to 2 years. HRM is beginning construction on the Bears Road Transit Priority Corridor project. Inbound traffic will be detoured for most of the project, with the outbound lanes remaining open. There will also be some full closures at times along the affected section of Bears Road between Connaught and the Windsor Young intersection. The work will see the dedicated bus lanes on the lower section of Bears Road extended all the way up to Windsor and prepare the site for a potential rapid transit corridor in the future. Several bus routes will be impacted by the work in the meantime, with affected buses no longer stopping on Bears Road between Windsor and Connaught. Premier Tim Houston's summer speaking tour stopped in Truro this morning. Houston arrived with roughly 20 protesters outside the Truro Best Western Glengarry, where he delivered another State of the Province address to the local Chamber of Commerce. Most of those waiting outside this morning appear to be Mi'kmaq protesters.

0: burn, which included some standard and miniature breeds, and firefighters then focused their efforts on protecting a nearby home and another burn. The affected burn was destroyed, along with a tractor and other equipment inside. There's no word yet on the cause. The province is committing new funding to support recycling on farms in Nova Scotia. The not-for-profit organization Clean Farms is getting $76,000 from the province to expand a pilot project that collects items like hay bale wrap, feed tarps, and other farm plastics, helps keep them out of the landfill. Three Inverness County farms have already taken part in the pilot, using a compactor to prepare plastic waste for recycling. The expanded program will now be available to farmers across Nova Scotia, with drop-off locations planned throughout the province. Thousands in British Columbia remain under evacuation orders due to threatening wildfires. Bulk of evacuations are due to two wildfires, one that rapidly spread over the weekend and destroyed a yet unknown number of homes near Vernon, BC, the other around Lake Okanagan, north of Kelowna. There are fears the worst may be yet to come, as there's nothing but hot sun forecast for the BC interior the rest of the week. Over 7,000 BC residents are currently under evacuation orders, with thousands more told to be ready to go at any moment. Meanwhile, authorities just across the border have announced the arrest of a man near Spokane, Washington, on suspicion of arson connected to devastating fires in that state. 37-year-old Aaron Farinacci is accused of starting the largest of three fires near Spokane that have already destroyed hundreds of homes and forced the evacuation of nearly 70,000 people. And a large recall has been issued for Hershey's milk chocolate brand Kisses. Jen Nicholson has the details.
1: The affected products are being recalled from the marketplace because they may contain almonds which are not declared on the label. A release says the recall affects Hershey Kisses Creamy Milk Chocolate 104-gram bags with a best before date of June 1st, 2027. The release says do not consume recalled products if you are allergic or sensitive, as they may cause a serious or life-threatening reaction. The release goes on to say recalled products should be thrown out or returned to the location where they were purchased. For MBS News, I'm Jen Nicholson.
0: In sports in the majors, the Blue Jays are in Houston tonight, while the Red Sox host the White Sox and the Yankees face the Cardinals. Now you're up to date. I'm Jeff Goodfellow.
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0: Clear skies this evening and overnight, low 15 for Wednesday. Mainly sunny, high tomorrow 32, cooler high of 25 along parts of the coast. And for Thursday, mainly sunny and a high of 31.
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0: Greatest hits for the Maritimes. How ladies feel good drive home. Wraps up with Tommy Two-Tone, 867-5309. Jenny and Bob Seger's Against the Wind. Not a lot of stuff on this day in 80s pop culture history, although Prince's album Purple Rain goes number one on this day in 1984, and it would stay there for an amazing 22 weeks. Boy, that would be tough if you had an album coming out wanting it to chart, and nope, Purple Rain is still number one. How do you go up against Purple Rain?
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0: Stars on 54, if you could read my mind, greatest hits for the Maritimes. And now that we've had the August long weekend, we flip the calendar over. It is, in fact, August. I wonder if maybe the you get the okay to go ahead and start school supply shopping. Now, you don't need anyone's approval. You could have done that starting in June if you wanted to. And if you have multiple children, it can get awfully, awfully expensive. So not that, you know, we want to push summer out any quicker than it's already going, but if you can do this in little increments, doesn't hurt as much.
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2: Clear skies this evening and overnight, low 15 for Wednesday, mainly sunny, high tomorrow 32, cooler high of 25 along parts of the coast, and for Thursday, mainly sunny and a high of 31.
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0: 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I'm Nathan. 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
9: Clear skies this evening and overnight, low 15 for Wednesday, mainly sunny, high tomorrow 32, cooler high of 25 along parts of the coast. And for Thursday, mainly sunny and a high of 31.

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